tracing shapes in heaven with your hand. And if your life is a clover field of flowers, I'll put all I got down to buy the land.

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2: Today calls for some light wind along with a high of 15 degrees. We've got a mix of sun and cloud tomorrow with a high of 22, and we've got nothing but sun on Sunday for a high of 27. You can check out what the weather has in store this week by downloading our Strathmore Now app.
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3: Today calls for some light wind along with a high of 15 degrees. We've got a mix of sun and cloud tomorrow with a high of 22, and we've got nothing but sun on Sunday for a high of 27. 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

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I'm Hunter Pratt. Coming up, if you want to see Kane Brown, get ready to pick the platinum boots. Call in for a chance at those Country Thunder tickets. Right after Tebby on More Country.

I'm Hunter Pratt. Coming up, will our caller on the line pick the right platinum boots for those Country Thunder passes? We'll find out after Brad Paisley on More Country.

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2: Today calls for cloudy skies and a high of 15 degrees. Tomorrow we'll have a mix of sun and cloud along with a high of 22. And we'll get sunshine on Sunday with a high of 27. For more on weather conditions, head to strathmorenow.com.
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0: This weekend is going to be gorgeous. It's a perfect time to get your dad to fire up the grill and submit a picture of him for Show Us Your Grill Friend. I'm Hunter Pratt on More Country. That was our Father's Day contest. But if you're really stumped for your weekend plans, take yourself and a buddy to a movie. Coming up at 8:40, play to win a movie night out with Landmark Cinemas. Guess that famous movie clip. I'll play it, and all you have to do is call in to win. Tell me what it is to get yourself some tickets. And of course, you get snacks too, like pop and popcorn, because what's a movie without popcorn? That's just sitting in the dark. Make your weekend plans with us. That's coming up in 20 minutes.
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2: 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For the latest traffic updates and local conditions, visit strathmorenow.com.
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Riley Green, I'm Hunter Pratt. 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
1: Good morning, I'm Jaden Kopsar with your local news update. A local women's shelter is preparing for the impact of provincial funding cuts. True North says it will lose about $70,000 in funding when the reductions take effect July 1st. Executive Director Courtney Helfrich spoke about the challenges the funding loss could create for the organization.
2: The province of Alberta has released this 10-year strategy to end gender-based violence, and funding reductions can really create challenges for us in trying to strengthen and expand our services in alignment with that strategy.
1: Helfrich added that rural shelters facing significant demand, often more than urban centers. A mother is calling for support after her son's newly purchased vehicle was vandalized on school property. Earlier this week, Strathmore High School student Aiden White discovered his truck covered in chalk spray paint with glitter found in the gas tank, along with other damage. His mother, Casey Ouellette, spoke about the emotional toll the incident has taken on the family.
3: I was angry. We were feeling every emotion. And all I was thinking about was Aiden and how he had just gotten his truck insured and on the road.
1: The family has started a GoFundMe to help cover the costs of repairs and has reported the incident to RCMP. CGC officially opened its Wheatland County plant earlier this week. The event featured several guest speakers along with a ribbon-cutting ceremony. The plant will manufacture wallboard and is expected to create around 100 full-time jobs. The project is also supporting around 80 additional jobs in the region. The plant was made with a cost of around $210 million. Chestermere Grade 9 student Emma Nihal stepped into the mayor's chair as part of the city's Mayor for a Day program. Nihal said she was surprised by how busy the job is and gained a new appreciation for the work done by city staff. One of her highlights was visiting the fire department and learning about the demands placed on local first responders.
4: I didn't know that there was so much going on in Chestermere that needed to be seen by the fire department, so it's nice to be aware of those sort of things.
1: As part of her application, Nihal proposed creating a youth hub to give young people a safe place to learn, socialize, and participate in activities. And the Rosebud Opera House is showing a production of Anne of Green Gables. The showing begins tonight at 7. For more information on all of these stories and more, download our Strathmore Now app. In other news, the Alberta government has filed an appeal

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1: 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A traffic stop in Brooks has resulted in

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My sister-in-law and I are going. We're even going to camp.